0: Color music.
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0: 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I like sunshine and rain.
1: Ain't it the truth right now?
0: Joy and pain.
1: Ooh,
0: I like sunshine and rain.
1: Sing it with me one time.
0: Joy,
1: Lord,
0: and pain. I like sunshine and rain. Joy.
1: Oh. Oh.
0: Thank you.
1: Oh.
0: Thank you.
1: Oh. Yeah. Yeah.
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Montel. This is Percy, man, the barber, your barber. Man, I'm sitting up here listening to your tape, dude. And this shit is on, man. You gonna make it, fool. Dude, keep on doing what you're doing, man. My phone number is area code 909-082. Give me a call, man. We're getting ready to step out to the Fox Hills Mall right now, but it's Monday morning, about 10:45. Peace.

0: I see a lot of these brothers out on the street be perpetrating, you know, saying things like, man, I know I got to take care of my kids and stuff, you know what I'm saying? But where I'm coming from is, man, time is running out, bro.
1: I know that's right.

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Boom boom, it's the freak of the week from side to side, come on. 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

0: You there?
1: Who, me?
0: Yeah, play the Sandstorm track.
1: What do you mean?
0: You know, the one that goes.
1: Oh yeah, you mean this?

All right, guys and dolls, you are listening to the top radio station in town. We play the smash hits all around, so beware the Rumple single, Radio.